0: 4, suburb New York. You can hold that data and just put in the cap, please.
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423 domestic. 413-421 traffic stop. 1-3-3-1-3-3-5. Eric. 50 River Street, Stanford. Caller stating black four-wheeler is speeding down the road. Saw about 5 minutes ago headed towards the school. Happened multiple times.

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1: 4231C25, do you copy?
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1: Negative. He was broken.
0: Reporting that child is safe. Male subject is locked in the bedroom.

0: 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Receive EMS to respond, and also, do you still require 1C3 and 1C35 to respond?
1: That's a negative. We're secure now. You can stand down. Thank you.
0: Receive Delta 1C33, 1C35. 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That's secure.
2: Copy direct. Standing down.
3: Florida ambulance. 35,
2: copy direct. Back in. 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
0: 1023. Door 1C33, 1C35. Which one of you is going to be interrupted at Stanford complaint?
2: 35 Delaware, I'll take
3: Florida
2: it.
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radar. 1-3. 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I'll be en route to Stanford, transporting 1C now, starting 914-22, 914-22.

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0: Good evening, 1-8, respond 689 Turner Hill Road, Davenport for domestic. 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Say she asked him to remove them and he wouldn't. States they are saved on his disc in his bedroom. States caller is now heading towards Oneonta. Boyfriend's name is going to be Adam Wayman.
1: Received. I'll be in route. Can you go ahead again with the address?
0: Address is going to be 689, again, 689 Turner Hill Road, Davenport. C15, your time of call 2023, again 2023, your CAD number 2639, again 2639.
1: 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I'll be in route.
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We're taking EID, the country store in Cooks Falls. 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
1: 423 Delaware 25 is taking a double on the domestic.
0: Thank you, Tony. 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

0: here momentarily. I'll handle that. First unit's going to be Charlie 23, intersection with DeMond Road. Negative airbag deployment, negative injuries. Deer in the middle of the roadway.
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527 Delaware. Be advised, there's going to be a disabled tractor trailer on State 17, exit 90 eastbound. Spoke with the driver, he said he had a coolant issue, but he should be okay to be back on the road shortly.

0: 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I'm going to be clear.
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Delaware, car station spike plane, animal on the roadway, hit by 1C33, now it's clear, 2008.

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1: 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So are you going to require a tow for this vehicle? 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
1: State 33, you're bowling for the cow, 2139.

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0: 2-3, you need your response, 2963 or 13 Sydney for domestic. Call reporting domestic between Janice Scott and her son. Has been physical at this time. Car is not on scene.
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0: One C22 is going to be in route as well. He's coming back from Binghamton.

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0: 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There was a verbal one earlier in the day. 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
1: 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Deer on the shoulder of the roadway, have been hit by a car. Car did not hit it.
3: Received. 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Received. Thank you.
1: 3017. What's going to be your location?
3: I-88 westbound, mile marker 49.
1: Receive this time, you stand down. 412, it's going to be close to Delaware 412.
3: 412. 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I'll handle.
1: 12-2-18.

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for first responders, Headwaters EMS, you're responding. 28652 State Highway 23, Robinson Terrace, Mountain View 16A, 79-year-old female bleeding. ALS response. Stanford First Responders, Headwaters EMS.

for First Responders Headwaters EMS. You're responding to 8652 State Highway 23, Robinson Terrace. 39-year-old female bleeding. ALS response. Stellar standing by 2226.

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1: It's going to be a 79-year-old female bleeding from a varicose vein in her lower right leg. Negative blood thinners. Just can't get the bleeding to stop. It's going to be Mountain View 16A.
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0: 1 to Bill. 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Bullet from Sydney Center to Fox Farm. There's no sign of that deer. I'm going to be clear.
1: 32.

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deposits. Trespass in progress, call reporting. Michelle Roberts says house and wants her removed. Say it's been there for about 15 minutes. Unknown weapons. Can hear the female yelling in the background. 2C34 and 2C36 are going to be out unattended.

is going to be starting from Delhi. Also advising it's going to be apartment 7. 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
2: Get a start via stolen property. Okay.
0: 2325. 5-1, would you like it on the same cat ground now?
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1: The high fire, you're responding 12 Franklin Street. Possible structure fire. 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The high fire.
0: Again, 12 Franklin Street.
1: Delaware standing by 2328.
0: Joe 2, I copy around momentarily. 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
1: Network's release, you can try to clear that residence, just keep me on the cap.
0: Received, do you have ending mileage for that transport?
1: 39808.

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is on. 1-2, just received a second call from Davin. His phone pinged between Boulevard Street and Ferris Street, attempted to get where he was located, and he disconnected.

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0: 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Show all the Delhi fighter units clear. And route back to quarters. As well as Delhi 2. 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
1: 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Louis Bassett, 49-year-old male, history of mental health. Dates, male just came home, staying with his brother, started flipping out on the caller because he was assaulted.

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Need a response, 10479 to Highway 357 out of Franklin. We're reporting structure fire. Delaware standing by 132.

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Need a response, 10479 State Highway 357. For a working structure fire. Franklin Fire, Global Fire. Second time. Structure fire. 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

0: Tower, Franklin 1. Franklin 1, do you know if you have any fire units in route?
1: I believe they're assembling in that area.
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0: Franklin 1 or Franklin 3. Franklin 1, Wells Bridge has acknowledged. IFC is going to advise Winder and Rue. What fire units do you have in Rue? Franklin 3, I'm trying to talk to Franklin 1.
1: Right now we have engine 14 en route.
0: Franklin units, one unit at a time, you're stepping on each other.
1: Franklin 1, we have fire units 1414 and 1451 en route.
0: 1441 en route at 143.
2: Franklin's at Delaware. 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
0: Franklin, command advising Wells Bridge, 2311 just went route.
2: Please.
0: Thank you for Maryland 146.

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I'm going to be hooking directly into our bumper, so when any other tankers get on scene, have them park.

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Meridell Fire, Franklin requesting tanker to the scene. County coordinators, Meridell Fire. Structure fire 10479 State Highway 357, Franklin, Treadwell, Wells Bridge. Meridell Fire, Franklin requesting tanker to the scene. Delaware standing by 148. All EMS ambulance.

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1: Town of Franklin for a working structure fire. Teller County Medic 51. Teller County Medic 51, need a response. 10479 State Highway 357, Town of Franklin for a working structure fire. Dollar City by 151.

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1: 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We haven't spoken to us, heard anything back from Otigo County.
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1: Tele 911 Merrill Station, you can show us a submarine for a tanker crew.
0: Received, do you need retouch?
1: That's a negative.
0: Negative retouch, 155.
2: Tele 911 County Car 4, show me en route to Franklin.
0: County Car 4, you're en route at 155. It's going to be that stone house just before County 14.
2: Received.
0: 155. Delaware, Franklin 1.
3: Franklin 1, go ahead.
0: Maryhill just acknowledged with a, they're assembling a crew for their tanker. They should be en route shortly.
3: Okay, thank you.

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0: 21, this is Beverdale 2151. This unit en route.
1: No, you're doing 159.

Okay, Mike, Marinelle is almost here on the scene, and I'm putting Treadwell in the pond here on the corner, so I think we'll be in good shape here in a few minutes.

0: 911, Marital. Franklin, that Meridell has an additional crew members if needed, standing by.
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1: Delaware, Franklin 1.
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0: Franklin 1. Maryell has a couple interior members at their station. Do you want them?
1: 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Send them, please.
0: Go to. 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
0: 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Are you going to need more personnel from them?
1: Negative at this time. 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
0: Received, Otigo tanker just seen 205.

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0: 911, Franklin 1.
1: Franklin 1.
0: Yeah, Mike, would you contact NYSEC, please, and have them respond here?
1: Receive 212, is 357 going to remain open?
0: Right now we have a line down 357 on one side of the road, but I think we can still remain open.
1: Receive 212.
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0: 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Their best guess for an ETA is 30 minutes. They're going to call when they have a crew in route.
1: All right, copy that. Thank you.
0: 215.

0: 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The East Coast out with fire, 357, Franklin.
1: County 635.
0: Bridge USA, you out of 250. 635.
1: 635, this is DBH.
0: DBH 217.

0: 2012, can you read me? 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
0: Be advised, they got Otigo on the scene now, and we're also hooked into the pond. We're making a pretty good knockdown on this, but we still have some fire.
1: Received, you're at the 35-minute mark.
0: Copy that.

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1: Car 5 advising, you're on TAC 3. 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
0: Contact Red Cross. We have two adults and two animals.
1: Receive, we'll make that contact 231.
0: Okay, thank you.
1: Tech car 5, are they going to be dogs or cats, I may ask?
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1: Okay, copy that. 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

0: County Car 5. Delaware County Car 5, TAC 3. Delaware Franklin 1.
1: Franklin 1, go ahead.
0: If you can advise County Car 5, we're going to give Red Cross the resident's cell phone number that she called from.
1: Okay, I'll advise.
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1: Thank you. The fire is knocked down at this time, and we're doing some overhaul, but we'll be on the scene for probably another hour.
0: Received, you want your timer extended some?
1: That would be good.
0: 249.

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1: The Red Cross just recontacted. 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
0: Okay, receive. Thanks.
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1: Okay, you can shut down, and I'm going to send some guys up to help pick up your hose. We got anchors here that we finish out with.
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2: 2812, he said you can shut down. They have enough tankers to finish up. They're going to send some guys your way to pick up.
0: Thank you.
2: Three times.

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0: Tranquil 1. Mike, do you know, Red Cross was supposed to call her cell phone, is that correct?
1: We gave them her phone number. Stand by one. At 3:07, they said they had a 30 to 45 minute ETA, so they should be there shortly.
0: Okay, good. Thank you.
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0: The fire is out at this time. We're picking up and we'll be returning momentarily.
1: Received as the Red Cross showed up, yeah.
0: Yeah, that's affirmative, sir. You're talking to the owner right now.
1: Appreciate it. Thank you. 4-4.
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0: area to do a property check. 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
1: 2W22, are you? 2-man car.
0: That's for me.
1: Received. Would you be able to handle a suspicious person at the Big M Village, Walton?
0: That's for you. Have particulars?
1: We've taken calls from two employees there. States there's a male. They believe he's in their words tweaking on drugs outside the door by the gas pumps. He's standing there hunched over, wearing a blue shirt, blue jacket, black pants. Both calls have been from employees.
0: Where is he?
1: Where are you going to be en route from?
0: Ten South Station.

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1: Go ahead.
0: ID number is 195-519-454. 195-519.

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stations, party complaint, Carr versus Deer motor vehicle accident, State Highway 10 and New York City Road, town of Tompkins. Similar to 412 status location.

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0: That's affirmative. If you can respond there. It's going to be State Highway 10 in New York City Road. Cart versus deer. Deer in the middle of the road, not injured. It's going to be a white Toyota Camry.
1: Racing in the room.
0: Well, Shane, respond to your question.

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0: Be advised, here's been dispatched. If you could just run me New York, John Charles Union 2177. That's New York, John Charles Union 2177.

0: 23 advising that registration's valid, expiring 12-16 of 2026. 2018 Toyota Camry, color white, to a P. Shaughnessy, Appalachian address.
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0: Delaware to 408. 408, if you can respond to this car versus Deer Motor Vehicle accident, State Highway 28 and Glen Burnie Road. Negative injuries, negative airbags. It's going to be a white Subaru Crosstrek. Vehicle is drivable. Deer has run off.
1: 1 to Delaware, going to be out of stop, 1416 Treadwell, New York, Lincoln, Nora, Paul, 4908. Again, Lincoln, Nora, Paul, 4908. You can hold that data, show me out.
0: Walsh, 730.

0: 23 Delaware. Be advised, vehicle's still drivable. You can show me clear. If you could just email me all that info. Thank you.
1: Affirmative. 734.
0: 412 Delaware. You can go ahead with it then. I'm going to have the RO.
1: 412, that registration's valid, expiring 10-24 of 2026. 2021 Chevrolet Equinox, color white, registered to Janelle Morrell, Franklin address. Inspection is expired 10-31 of 25. Your RO is valid, the date of expiration, date of birth 2029, restriction of corrective lenses.
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1: 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Florida 2W23.
0: 23.
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0: Receipt 05.

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0: 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Again, 594-005-952.
1: Received. Advising that red is coming back on a 2024 Chevrolet Silverado, color white, to DOT. Air separate is valid. CDL Boy Mary to a C. Halstead Hancock address.
2: EMS ambulance respond 24669 State Highway 10. 88-year-old female, chest pains, unable to walk. 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Walton EMS ambulance.

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Respond 24669 State Highway 10. 88-year-old female, chest pains, unable to walk, ALS response. 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

0: 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I'll be out after Market Buffer. 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

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Paul Neva, second activation. Respond 24669, State Highway 10. 88-year-old female, chest pains, unable to walk, ALS response. Walton EMS. Walton EMS, second activation. Respond 24669, State Highway 10. 88-year-old female, chest pains, unable to walk, ALS response. Over standing by 805.

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1: 8-3.

0: registration's valid, expiring 4/16 of 2028. 2021 Subaru Crosstrek color white to David Hunt out of Margaretville. Her insurance code 148. Again, 148.
1: That's received. I have set for a DLI human ready.
0: Good.
1: 666-181-494.
0: Your separate valid. D David expiration date of birth 2029 to Tracy Hunt, Margaretville address, restriction of correct abundance.
1: 10-4, thank you.
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1: Tracy, clear back in 1048.

EMS request from Otsego. Respond 696 State Highway 7, Lot 33. 62-year-old female, sick person. 26 Charlie 2 response. It's an EMS. Request from Otsego. Respond 696 State Highway 7, Lot 33. 62-year-old female, sick person, 26 Charlie 2 response. Door standing by at 1053.

0: Seagull showing en route for Seagull, 62-year-old female, conscious breathing, 26 Charlie 2 response. They had no one en route at time of request.
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0: advertising. I'm out with Park Data in Corbett Road. New York, King John Williams, 6141. King John Williams, 6141. I'm not getting any reception back. I'll message to the captain.
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1: Clear back in 1106. C32 3338, clear from west. 38 will be out of service. I will be in 32 for the remainder of my tour. Shield 5059. Received 1107.

0: 601, that vehicle's been issued a parking ticket at the car wash.
1: Issued clear, 1109.

ambulance respond, 46 High Street. 70-year-old female, non-recent fall, complications. Walton EMS, ambulance.

0: last ambulance respond 46 High Street for a 70-year-old female, complications from a non-recent fall that we're seeing by 11:15.
1: 11:15.

County 326 to Medic 51. Delaware County 3262, Medic 51. Respond 46 High Street, Walton. 70-year-old female, complications from a non-recent fall. Delaware County 3262, Medic 51.

Broward County, 3262, Medic 51. Respond 46 High Street, Walton. 70-year-old female, complications from a non-recent fall. They were sitting by 1116.

jurisdiction. Murder. Rue, patient, 70-year-old female, fell the other day, has not gotten better since.

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0: You receive driver only, 1119. 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Walton EMS, driver needed. Correction, EMT needed. Walton EMS, second activation, EMT needed, 46 High Street, for a 70-year-old female, complications from a non-recent fall. Now we're sitting by 1120.

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0: 1C32, if you can respond to 536393 Highway 30 in Roxbury, the country store. Caller reported an elderly female driving a Subaru color blue. Vehicle hit the building. Female told the caller that she was just pulling into the parking lot and hit it. There is some damage to the building and the vehicle. Negative airbag deployment, unsure of any smoke or fluids. The supervisor of the store is out with the driver per the caller.
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0: It's going to be the Roxbury one.
1: 3CW, I'll be in Roos.
0: You're in Roos at 1126.
2: Walton EMS, third activation, EMT needed, 46 High Street, for a 70-year-old female, complications from a non-recent fall. They were standing by 1126.

0: 9 Wolf Cillian Rue. Caller reporting female driver in a blue Subaru hit the building. Negative airbag deployment. We have law en route.
1: 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I'll advise when I get there.
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0: 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Is this at the snow pellet?

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1: 62.
0: Do we have another unit covering our call?
1: That's affirmative. We have Delaware County 3062 and Medic 51 en route at this time.
0: That's received. Well, then show this unit standing down.
1: Received. Standing down, with 30.
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0: 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Burning Bush Fire, cancel last call, Bush clear, 1133.
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0: Roxbury 9 is going to remain on scene. I'm clearing scene. Situation's under control.
1: Cool. So Roxbury 9 remains on scene. 1134.
2: Stellardo 1C32. Just advising, Roxbury fire units on scene reported negative injuries. 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

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Is that vehicle going to be drivable? That's unknown.

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0: At this time, if you can respond to 13551 State Highway 23 in Davenport for a 911 open line. Negative answer on callbacks. Could hear

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0: Washington, spread a complaint road hazard, I-88 westbound, area of mile marker 41, Delaware 1C22, status location.
1: 22, butternuts, complaint, how's it go?
0: 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Delaware 1C24, status location.
2: 24, same traffic.
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1: County 26, near McDonald Road with New York, Lincoln Charles Edward 5139. Again, Lincoln Charles Edward 5139.
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1: I'll be secure. 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

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Deposit in Calcoon to Hancock with ladder for all structure fires. Delhi to Stanford with ladder for all structure fires. These are the end of your noon announcements. Delhi is clear, 1202.

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1: 526.
2: Gonna be out with two motorcycles. It's gonna be State 30 near 30A with Pennsylvania Frank 3705. Again, Frank 3705. All the second one ready.
1: Go ahead with your second.
2: 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Again, 8 William Victor 23.
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2: Registration appears to be valid, expiring 6:30 of 2027, 2012 BMW, registered to Travis Lester, Berlin, Pennsylvania address.
0: Clear, Reckon, 12-12.
2: Your second registration appears to also be valid, expiring 12:31 of 2026, 2023 BMW to a Williams Cober, Salisbury, Pennsylvania address.
1: Repeat again.
2: 12-12.
3: 408.
2: 408.
3: I assume this was a cell phone, not a landline.
2: That's affirmative.
3: All right, 10-4. There's no sign that there's been any access here at all. The house is appears to be abandoned.
2: 12-13.
1: 423 dollar.
2: 423.
1: I'll be out in the area.
2: In the area at 12-13.

0: just spoke to the property owner who had stopped by. He confirmed that there's nothing in the house, and it is secure. I'm not sure if it's a motorist that stopped by or was somewhere in the area, but it seems to be unfounded.
1: Racing, 12-6.
2: 2-3-0, I'm going to be out with a tractor trailer in that area.
1: Racing, we'll be out with a tractor trailer in the area at 12-16.

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EMS, Stower County 3262, Medic 51, respond 22 Burton Street, apartment 2, 56-year-old male, sick person, extreme pain, nausea, ALS response. 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

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ALS response. So we're sitting by 1343.

Hello, Saint Rue. Patient is going to be in apartment number 2. 56-year-old male in a lot of pain. Unable to move or sit up. Feels like he's going to vomit.

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Well, EMS. 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

as first responders, AMR response 10786, State Highway 23. 1.5-year-old falls call with head injury, ALS response. East Meredith first responders, AMR.

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So we're staying by at 1350.

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1: 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Patient, 1.5-year-old female, was playing and hit their head on a kitchen playset. Child is awake and crying at this time. 1353.

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0: Charlie, Solar Charlie.
1: 526.
0: 17 westbound, Hancock Line, state of Florida. 18 boy, Queen Henry Nora. Again, 18 boy, Queen Henry Nora, Florida.
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0: 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Walton Fire. Walton Fire, landing zone set up needed at the fairgrounds for incoming life mat. Delaware standing by, 1424.
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0: 459 Delaware.
1: 459. Is the landing zone at Delaware Valley closed?
0: Yes, all 1426.
1: That's affirmative. Landing zone at DVH is closed. Utilize fairgrounds for LZ.
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Eastbound first responders. First responders, Delaware County 3263, respond 139 VFW Memorial Drive, 63-year-old female, sick person, BLS response. East Meth, first responders, Delaware County 3263.

0: 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Respond 1391
1: Pinder's Corner 6. 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
2: At this time, you were canceled. Alarm company contacted, stated the key holder said it was a false alarm.
1: Received, thank you. 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
2: Use all 1431.
0: Tower 12. 12. What's my ETA for the helicopter and what's the tension? LifeNet 78 should be overhead. 3262 is en route to the fairgrounds with patients.
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1: Florida 3262. Well, PS50 left parking lot on the right, correction, entrance on the right where the parking lot is. Life net should be overhead.
0: Sister, you can use that entrance if you want to. It's just going to be rough getting through there, and you're going to have to make a left when you get through the gate.
1: I believe it's going to be Fair Street.
0: Altitude 3262, try that entrance. Use caution. It's going to be kind of rough. Make a left when you go through there. We'll land them out in the field by the parking lot.

0: 2 on check, so I've got a fire in the throat. 6-2, make a left. 6-2, left.
1: Neuro patient, 63-year-old female, was supposed to go to wound care appointment. Needs to be seen in Cooperstown, is unable to get into the car, has wounds on tailbone and hips, and one leg is not strong.
0: Bomb 2. Raise 3262. They missed the left hand turn. They're going to have to go down to the fairgrounds and make the left and circle back down around. It's going to be gated about halfway through. 78 Walton 2, Tech 2.
2: Walton, nice, 978.
0: Grass is about a foot and a half high here. There is a road to the left-hand side of my white pickup truck. If you want to try to set it down there, it might be your best bet. I don't know if grass height is going to be a factor for you.
3: Ding. You were supposed to turn left as soon as you went in the gate. He's now advising you have to go all the way down to the end of the parking lot to come around due to the roughness.
0: I thought he said the third left.
2: The flow and we'll either pick the grass or we'll pick that roadway.
0: Copy. On the left-hand side, driver's side of my pickup truck, there's posts running all the way down the road. There's the one long telephone pole out in the left of the field there, but you don't have any power lines if you use the road just adjacent to where I am.
2: That's a good copy.
0: Delaware Walton 2, I'm out of the fairgrounds. I'm sure if you copied, I've got fire in his room.
4: Received fire in en route, 1436.
0: Delaware Walton 2, I've got units on scene.
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0: What about the intersection right here at the fairgrounds where the engine's crossing now? Is that going to be wide enough for you?
2: I'm going to take the first LV options. We're already on file.
0: Copy, command. Thank you.

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0: Dower, if you can, on an aerial of the fairgrounds, the last two entrances on the right-hand side on South Street, there's first section of field there is going to be what we're going to use in the event that Delaware Valley's closed. If you just want to note a rough lat and long in the CAD, I'm going to see if I can get the fair board to mow it for us.
1: Received 1453.
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S, ambulance respond, 91 Mead Street, apartment 2, 42-year-old male, echo call. 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

West, ambulance respond, 91 Mead Street, apartment 2, 42-year-old male, echo call, gathering further. 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
1: Receive bullets on fire, EMS. 13. 15, 13.
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0: It's a hoarder house and it's going to be a struggle. 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
0: 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I think we can take him out that window. 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
2: Wall fire, manpower needed to the scene, 91 Meade Street, Village of Walton. 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
0: Is there any other units in my area? 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
0: I'm at 667 East Jackson Hill Road. Is there another sheriff's unit in the area?

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1: Okay, that was 667 Jackson Hill.
0: It's going to be 667 East Jackson Hill.
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0: Sands for a complaint. 911 open line. State Highway 17 eastbound, exit 89. 423 processing 1, Delaware to 414 status location.
1: 14, State 30, County 1, Andy.
0: Received. Delaware to 2C23 status location. Do I copy your in deposit? Received. If one of you can respond to this 911 open line, State Highway 17 eastbound, exit 89. We've taken two calls from the same number. Originally stated there was no emergency. However, on the second call, we can hear some banging noises in the background. Male subject sounds like they're hitting something. Voices have stopped speaking. Vehicles are going by.
2: You're coming in broken. I'm going to have to wait a minute.
0: 3-6-6-4.

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0: Delaware, Hancock 1, I'm beyond a disabled tractor trailer in a bad spot, 17 eastbound at exit 89. Need to start a patrol of this location.
1: Reese, we've taken two calls from that location. 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
0: 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Reese,
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presentation. Priority complaint, motor vehicle accident, 88 westbound between exits 9 and 10. 423, one in custody. Photo 1C22 certification.

Delaware County 3262, need a response. 9195 County Highway 16, 76-year-old male, false call. Trevor Lemus, Franklin Lemus, Delaware County 3262.

0: US, Franklin US, Silver County 3262, need a response. 9195, County Highway 16, 76-year-old male, false call. No, same way, 1701. Silver County 951.
1: 3262, you're responding, 1701. 76-year-old male. He's going to be located outside.
0: Silver County 951, need a response. 9195, County Highway 16. 76-year-old male. False call. Outside. Hey, that's response. Silver County Max 51. Silver County MAX 51, air response, 9195, County Highway 16, 76-year-old male, false call, ALS response, on standby 1702.

951. 951. 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

0: Florida 414, 1C33. Need one of you to respond. County Highway 6, Margaretville Mountain Road for a motor vehicle accident. It's going to be a car, deer. Deer needs to be dispatched. It's going to be a white Jeep.
1: Very soon,
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0: 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I traveled County 6 for 28 all the way to Miller Road, and then I also traveled on Bar Hill Mountain from County 6 all the way to the top, and I get a result.
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0: 14 red.
1: We are attempting the caller again for a better location.
0: I found a deceased deer on the side of the road on County 6 near Brook Road, but

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0: The driver of the vehicle recontacted. They're now at 1891 County Road 6. They would like a report taken.
1: If you can just resend me the cow, I'll give a call.
0: Received, 1748.

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That's Fremont 1749.

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Strained out. Give me 83-year-old male falling with a head injury. BP is 220 over 98. Alert to baseline. Team 02.

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0: It's an 82-year-old male, fallen with a head injury, but BP's 220 over 98.
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LMS in response, 4 and 8/6 inch daily, 10, die rehab. 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

Mars. This is your ATR announcements for Friday, June 5th, 2026. 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That was clear. 1815.

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0: Number to 508, does that motorist have any injuries? Extent of injuries?
1: Bruising, scratching, maybe a broken finger.
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1: No, that's negative. Just EMS.
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0: EMS, need a response, the Fort North Street, apartment 3, 25-year-old female, heat exposure with nausea. Call EMS. Female, heat exposure with nausea. ALS response. Number standby, 1823. 3262.
1: 3262. Roll counter back in.
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1: 62's in route, BLS.
0: Train out, 18.24. It's gonna be a 25-year-old female, been out in the heat all day, is nauseous. Patient's gonna be inside. Her mother will be on the porch.
1: Okay, thank you.
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0: 421, stand by. 414, this is coming back valid, expiring 10-16-2026 to a 2024 Jeep, color white. Shamadai McCaffrey.
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0: First one's going to be the driver, 766-145-872. One, question 766-145-872. Second's going to be 913-220-332. 913-220-332. 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
1: 405, Delaware. I'm out of service. Have a good night.
0: 405, show you out of service. You two, 1843.
1: 508, Delaware.
0: Delaware's on.
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0: 508.
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0: Okay. 508, can you repeat one more time?
3: 145 Charles King 2. 145 Charles King 2 is a motorcycle.
0: Coming back valid to a 2026 black motorcycle.
3: Where is it?
0: 1844. Lower to 1C22.
1: Good.
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0: 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Any response? 203 Dom Road, Pittsfield. 77-year-old female, false call, 17 Alpha, 4 response. It's an EMS. Dom Road, Pittsfield, Crescent Montego, 77-year-old female, false call, 17 Alpha, 4 response. I'm standing by, 1846.
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0: 552 Delaware. 552. I got a New York Park data for you when ready.
1: Go ahead.
0: It's going to be Mary David Sam 4761. I get that. MDS 4761. Could I get the RO's name?

0: come back valid expiring 5/21 of 2028 to a 2014 Ford Fusion color gray. The inspection is expired. The name on the RO is coming back to Kayla Jean Rudler.
1: Appreciate it. Thank you.
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1: Village of Margaretville, what do you got? Take it.
0: It's going to be a caller stating that her husband is threatening her. The caller has dementia, so she can't remember if it was physical or verbal. She's very confused.
1: Received. What's the address again?
0: It's going to be 1498 Bull Run Road.
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0: 33, I'm going to point towards that Bull Run Road complaint.
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0: 기도 있잖아. 37, just advising. 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

slow enough. Barnwell Hospital EMS, new response 42377, stay highway 28, in between. 50-year-old male, unconscious, is breathing. ALS response. Barnwell Hospital EMS. New response 42377, stay highway 28, in between. 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ALS response. Standby 2002.